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2: 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Every Saturday from 11 to 11:45 at the rec center. October 16th brings the spooky fun night to the rec center from 6:30 till 9:30 p.m. October 23rd is a non-instructional day camp for school kids, 8:45 till 3 p.m. at the rec center. November 4th to December 16th is kids dance lessons, every Wednesday from 5 till 6 p.m. at the rec center. November 8th is the floating sound bath at the rec center from 7 till 9 p.m. For more info or to register for any recreation events, call the rec center at 250-788-3111. The next District of Chetwynd regular council meeting will be held on November 2nd, 2026. This has been this week's events brought to you by the District of Chetwynd.
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1: 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Mad Canada.

0: 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The Lee Oscar Harmonica's classic cut is a King Biscuit Boy track from 1971. 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
0: 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Serious dude.
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0: 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The Lee Oscar Harmonica's classic cut is a King Biscuit Boy track from 1971. 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

day, Potts Farm was a place to go. 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Jack and Jim were a few good men. 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And all this small town, he said, she said. 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Watch your mouth. Before I have to knock that loud mouth out. I'm tired of talking, man. 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

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What a

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And guess what? I love Peace FM. Ixamaga Nichiwagana.

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0: One full hour of features and terrific new blues is on the way at the Crossroads. 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The Lee Oscar Harmonica's classic cut is a King Biscuit Boy track from 1971. Waylon Walker is in the spotlight.
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is Teresa from Teresa's Manic Hour, which you can listen to on Sundays at 7. 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Ixamaga Nichi Wagana.

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0: 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November 4th to December 16th is kids dance lessons, every Wednesday from 5 till 6 p.m. at the rec center. November 8th is the floating sound bath at the rec center from 7 till 9 p.m. For more info or to register for any recreation events, call the Rec Center at 250-788-3111. The next District of Chetwynd Regular Council meeting will be held on November 2nd, 2026. This has been this week's events brought to you by the District of Chetwynd.
1: Hi, my name is Kate. 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And so were the kids. 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So I said, let's turn off our devices and go outside. Now we can escape pickleball.
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Our friend Jim Stevens brought supplies and he stayed to hang around. 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
2: From the Badlands came the killer. Live by the knife and the gun. Shoot you just for standing. Cut you if you tried to run. He as big as a tree, and he did as he pleased, and everything he did was bad. They said if it was to kill him, it'd only make him mad. From the Goodlands came the cowgirl. Patty was her name. Hot on the trail of that killer, on a moped she called Flame. 'Cause the killer had killed her daddy just for spitting in the road. You only had to kill Patty's daddy once to get that gal

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He started to drink, you could tell he was thinking there'll be a showdown soon. Had he hit town in a cloud of dust, old Flame was buzzing like a saw. And the whole town got as quiet as a church when the killer stepped out for the draw. 40 shots rang out. 40 people fell. Patty and the killer missed each other, but they shot that town to hell.

killer took a step toward Patty. Said, "It's time I gunned you down." But he slipped in something that was laying in the street and was shot before he hit the ground. Yes, the killer slipped and it cost him his life. Patty said as she roared out of town, she said, "You gotta watch your step when you know the chips are down." Yippee-yay!

Hello, my name is Marcel Woodhill, and I am running for re-election for the village of Pouskoupe to sit as a councillor. I have spent the last 5 years as a councillor working for this wonderful village and representing the village on a provincial and local scale. I look forward to working with the future council, if re-elected, and helping to build Pouskoupe into a respectable community that people can be proud of, as well as working hard to make sure that our infrastructure and our bones are solid so that we can continue on for another 90 years. If I'm fortunate enough to return to council for my second full term, I plan to work hard to continue to build the village's asset management plan and maintain our infrastructure so we can have strong bones and have a strong community to go forward into the next 90 plus years. Myself and the rest of council have worked hard this last 4 years to update our bylaws, to reduce administration burdens, and to advocate for our community to bring funding and business opportunities to the village of Pouskoupe. And if re-elected, I vow to continue to work hard with whoever the citizens of Pouskoupe elect on their next council to continue this advocacy to help build our strong community. This has been a free ad campaign provided by Peace FM. This ad has been authorized by Marcel Woodhill. 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
2: 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I can see a little cabin by the mountains. I'll soon be there to share the gold with you, 'cause I wanna live a life like Robert Service.

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0: 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The Lee Oscar Harmonica's classic cut is a King Biscuit Boy track from 1971. 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
1: 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The next District of Chetwynd Regular Council meeting will be held on November 2nd, 2026. This has been this week's events brought to you by the District of Chetwynd.

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And guess what? 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Ixamaga Nichi Wagana.

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1: I was out on the West Coast trying to make a buck, and things didn't work out. I was down on my luck. Got tired of roaming and bumming around, so I started thumbing back east toward my hometown. Made a lot of miles the first 2 days, and I figured I'd be home in a week if my luck held out this way. But the third night I got stranded way out of town at a cold, lonely crossroads. Rain was pouring down. I was hungry and freezing, done caught a chill, when the lights of a big semi topped the hill. Lord, I sure was glad to hear them air brakes come on, and I climbed in that cab where I knew it'd be warm. At the wheel sat a big man. He weighed about 210. He stuck out his hand and said with a grin, "Big Joe's the name." I told him mine, and he said the name of my rig is Phantom 309. Well, I asked him why he called his rig such a name. He said, "Son, this old Mac can put them all to shame. There ain't a driver or a rig running any line that's seen nothing but taillights from Phantom 309. Well, we rode and talked the better part of the night when the lights of a truck stop came in sight. He said, "I'm sorry, son, this is as far as you go, 'cause I gotta make a turn just on up the road." Well, he tossed me a dime as he pulled her in low and said, "Have yourself a hot cup on old Big Joe." When Joe and his rig roared out in the night, in nothing flat he was clean out of sight. Well, I went inside and ordered me a cup, told the waiter Big Joe was setting me up. Oh, you could have heard a pin drop. It got deathly quiet, and the waiter's face turned kind of white. "Well, did I say something wrong?" I said with a halfway grin. He said, "No, this happens every now and then. Every driver in here knows Big Joe. But son, let me tell you what happened about 10 years ago. At the crossroads tonight where you flagged him down, there was a busload of kids coming from town. And they were right in the middle when Big Joe topped the hill. It could have been slaughter, but he turned his wheels. Well, Joe lost control, went into a skid, and gave his life to save that bunch of kids. And there at that crossroads was the end of a line for Big Joe and Phantom 309. But every now and then, some hiker will come by, and like you, Big Joe will give him a ride. Here, have another cup, and forget about the dime. Keep it as a souvenir from Big Joe and Phantom 309.
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Monday. 'Cause people still believe that there's a freedom you can buy. A place where you

My name is Leonard Hebert, and I'm campaigning for the seat of Director for Electoral Area D in the Peace River Regional District. I first became the Director of Area D in a by-election in 2014 and was acclaimed in 2018 and 2022. Water security for the rural areas is very important. With the region being in a drought over the last few years, conversations around water security have been seriously looked at. Should the referendum be successful, establishing a water service so that rural residents can have potable water in the rural area will be at the top of my priority list. Seniors Aging in Place is a program that's becoming more and more important as the province keeps putting seniors and long-term care housing on hold. This program needs to stay in place and assist our seniors to stay at home as long as they possibly can and do so by keeping it affordable. Wind farms are being approved by the province in our area at an alarming rate. I will not say that residents cannot have them on their own land, as that is the choice of the landowner, but I will continue to advocate that the proponents place them on Crown land for any projects going forward. As our private ag land is getting very congested with development, it only makes sense to have the companies at least take a look at Crown land for future projects. Site E. The possibility of another dam on the Peace River is very concerning, and I will be advocating to make sure that ag land and recreation sites are protected should this project move forward. Community halls are the heart and soul of any community. I will keep advocating for grants at all levels of government to support the rural community halls in Area D. In closing, water security, seniors aging in place, wind farms, community halls, and Site E are all important issues and need to be advocated for continuously. I will listen, communicate, and be transparent, as these are traits I believe I have. I'm looking for your support on October 17, 2026. The voting station Electoral Area D are in Tower Lake, Doe River, and Toms Lake, and are open from 10 a.m. to 6 p.m., and the regional district office is open from 8 a.m. to 8 p.m. This is approved by Leonard Hebert, financial agent, 250-219-8098.

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0: someone whisper, "Hey, that's him." That's when the crowd let out this deafening sound. It was the night Hank Williams came to town.
1: On and on he sang into the night. Jambalaya, cheek and heart, I saw the light.

0: own me. 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

0: 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October 16th brings the spooky fun night to the rec center from 6:30 till 9:30 p.m. October 23rd is a non-instructional day camp for school kids, 8:45 till 3 p.m. at the rec center. November 4th to December 16th is kids dance lessons, every Wednesday from 5 till 6 p.m. at the rec center. November 8th is the floating sound bath at the rec center from 7 till 9 p.m. For more info or to register for any recreation events, call the rec center at 250-788-3111. The next District of Chetwynd regular council meeting will be held on November 2nd, 2026. This has been this week's events brought to you by the District of Chetwynd.
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0: 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I'm Lauren Dirksen, leader of the Conservative Party of BC, and my commitment to you is that I will serve all British Columbians. I will get our economy moving, create good jobs, and get our costs down. These are serious times that require strong leadership. I'm ready to deliver real change to get BC back on track.
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0: 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The Lee Oscar Harmonica's classic cut is a King Biscuit Boy track from 1971. Waylon Walker is in the spotlight.
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day, Potts Farm was a place to go. 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
0: 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Serious dude.
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And guess what? I love Peace FM. Ixamaga Nichi Waganak.

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day, Potts Farm was a place to go. 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King and the Can and the Marlboro Man. Jack and Jim were a few good men. 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Before I have to knock that loud mouth out. I'm tired of talking, man. Y'all ain't listening. 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

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And we like cornbread and biscuits, and if it's broke around here, we fix it. 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
0: 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It's what we need right now.
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0: 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The Lee Oscar Harmonica's classic cut is a King Biscuit Boy track from 1971. Waylon Walker is in the spotlight.
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down from this wild Alberta shirts, boots, and trousers. 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Little Kay, little.

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She was called to those Juno Awards. She made a leap on the stage and she got one. And to

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And guess what? I love Peace FM. Ixamaga Nichi Wagana.

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0: David Eby called an election because he saw an opportunity for himself, but I see an opportunity for you. I'm Lauren Dirksen, leader of the Conservative Party of BC, and my commitment to you is that I will serve all British Columbians. 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I'm ready to deliver real change to get BC back on track.
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0: Hello, my name is Marcel Woodhill, and I am running for re-election for the Village of Pouskoupe, this city as a councillor. I have spent the last 5 years as a councillor working for this wonderful village and representing the village on a provincial and local scale. I look forward to working with the future council, if re-elected, and helping to build Pouskoupe into a respectable community that people can be proud of, as well as working hard to make sure that our infrastructure and our bones are solid so that we can continue on for another 90 years. If I'm fortunate enough to return to council for my second full term, I plan to work hard to continue to build the village's asset management plan and maintain our infrastructure so we can have strong bones and have a strong community to go forward into the next 90 plus years. Myself and the rest of council have worked hard this last 4 years to update our bylaws, to reduce administration burdens, and to advocate for our community to bring funding and business opportunities to the village of Pouskoupe. And if re-elected, I vow to continue to work hard with whoever the citizens of Pouskoupe elect on their next council to continue this advocacy to help build our strong community. This has been a free ad campaign provided by Peace FM. This ad has been authorized by Marcel Woodhill, acting as my own financial agent. I can be contacted at CELWOODILL@yahoo.ca or 250-719-4800.
1: Hello, my name is Leonard Hebert, and I'm campaigning for the seat of Director for Electoral Area D in the Peace River Regional District. I first became the Director of Area D in a by-election in 2014 and was acclaimed in 2018 and 2022. Water security for the rural areas is very important. With the region being in a drought over the last few years, conversations around water security have been seriously looked at. Should the referendum be successful, establishing a water service so that rural residents can have potable water in the rural area will be at the top of my priority list. Seniors Aging in Place is a program that's becoming more and more important as the province keeps putting seniors and long-term care housing on hold. This program needs to stay in place and assist our seniors to stay at home as long as they possibly can and do so by keeping it affordable. Wind farms are being approved by the province in our area at an alarming rate. I will not say that residents cannot have them on their own land, as that is the choice of the landowner. But I will continue to advocate that the proponents place them on Crown land for any projects going forward. As our private ag land is getting very congested with development, it only makes sense to have the companies at least take a look at Crown land for future projects. Site E. The possibility of another dam on the Peace River is very concerning, and I will be advocating to make sure that ag land and recreation sites are protected should this project move forward. Community halls are the heart and soul of any community. I will keep advocating for grants at all levels of government to support the rural community halls in Area D. In closing, water security, seniors aging in place, wind farms, community halls, and Site E are all important issues and need to be advocated for continuously. I will listen, communicate, and be transparent, as these are traits I believe I have. I'm looking for your support on October 17, 2026. The voting station in Electoral Area D are in Tower Lake, Doe River, and Toms Lake, and are open from 10 a.m. to 6 p.m., and the regional district office is open from 8 a.m. to 8 p.m. This is approved by Leonard Hebert, financial agent, 250-219-8098.

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0: One full hour of features and terrific new blues is on the way at the Crossroads. 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The Lee Oscar Harmonica's classic cut is a King Biscuit Boy track from 1971. Waylon Walker is in the spotlight.
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Hola, hello, I'm Jay Danley, and I'm inviting you to join me every Saturday night at midnight on Peace FM for a deep dive into the amazing world of Cuban music on the show Sabroso. 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

day, Potts Farm was a place to go. 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Jack and Jim were a few good men. 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I'm tired of talking, man. Y'all ain't listening. Them old dirt

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